0: Okay, okay, okay to what? Okay to use this bus for transport on a holiday. They're with it.
1: With what?
0: With the plan I outlined to them today.
1: What plan?
2: That's right, what plan?
0: We can do it once they'll back us away.
3: Fellas, fellas, look, fellas, how would you like the unique opportunity of doing 7 days overtime with no pay?
4: Þetta var nú aldrei solid.
5: Já, þetta var Cliffin.
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5: Þetta var atur og bíómyndin ef við ekki að fá bara lagið.
4: Ef við að gera það?
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